0: shot, but it's all that I got. 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

horseback. 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

0: starts. In the meantime, the North Peace Hockey League is getting set for the season, which will feature 10 teams for the first time since 2014. The season starts in mid-October. For more on these stories, you can visit our website and download the app for local news delivered straight to your phone. For Trending 55, I'm Keith Hopper.
1: You're in River Country. Country.

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0: From the Trending 55 newsroom, here's what you need to know.
1: Good morning, I'm Keith Auper. The provincial government is announcing a massive budget turnaround due to the high price of oil. The projected $9.4 billion deficit forecasted a few months ago will now be a $2 billion surplus. However, Finance Minister Jason Nixon is remaining cautious as he says this windfall cannot be found as a permanent trend. Nixon says potential new spending on business affected by the Canada-U.S. trade war plus energy rebates will be the current focus. A nearly 100-year staple in the community is continuing as a private enterprise as the Dixonville Rural Academy opens their doors to students for the 2027 school year. Kasia Piska is the secretary-treasurer of the Dixonville Charter School Society. She says enrollment is in good shape.
2: We're actually at around 50 students currently. Actually, I just had another family come in today asking about the school and seeing if they could sign up.

0: Arrangements are under the direction of Peace Valley Funeral Home, Fairview. This has been today's funeral announcement.
1: You're in River Country.
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1: you. 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

0: Today's country.
1: Yesterday's favorites.
0: River Country.
2: Hey, girl. Oh, now. You know you got everybody looking.